break. It's like 10,000 spoons when all you need is a knife. It's meeting the man of my dreams and then meeting his beautiful wife. And isn't it ironic?

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My hands are itching for those keys. Our troubles will go winging the moment we start singing our favorite melody. Let's get that gang around that used to hang around. And when the neighbors hear me singing tenor, they'll forget about canner and tenor.

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Everybody ought to know how to play from do to do. It's a kind of melody, gets a lot of sympathy.

Yeah, yeah. Feel the breeze. Smell the fresh air. You know someone want to know the atmosphere. Them I know say, without life there's no world. Stop killing off the innocent boys and girls.

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0: This is Apollo Control at 102 hours into the flight of Apollo 11. It's grown quite quiet here in Mission Control. A few moments ago, Flight Director Gene Kranz requested that everyone sit down, get prepared for events that are coming. And he closed with the remark, good luck to all of you. Minutes now until ignition for powered descent. Everything's still looking very good at this point.
1: Okay, all flight controllers, go, now go for powered descent. Recco,
2: go.
1: Fido,
2: go.
1: Guidance,
2: go.
1: Control,
2: go.
1: Telcom,
2: go.
1: Jinsei,
2: go.
1: Ecom,
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1: Surgeon,
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1: Capcom, we're go for powered descent.
0: We're off to a good start. Play it cool.

Cal flight controllers, I'm going around the horn. Okay, retro, go. Fido, go. Guides, go. Control, go. Telcom, go. GNC, go. Econ, go. Surgeon,

0: 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Okay, everybody, let's hang tight and look for landing radar.
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0: We're going that alarm.
3: 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If it doesn't reoccur, where we go?
2: 30 seconds.
1: 1201.
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0: 1201 alarm.
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0: Okay, we're go. We've had shutdown.
4: 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The Eagle has landed.
0: Okay, keep the chatter down in this room. T1, stand by T1. Stay no stay off, flight controllers. Retro.
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0: Now, who's your favorite artist? 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
1: Well, my favorite artist right now is Fatboy Slim. 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
0: How tremendous is Fatboy Slim?
1: The band of the 90s, if you want to call it a band, because it's a one-man name.
0: Wow. 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
1: Absolutely.
0: Which one?
1: The Funk Soul Brother. 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
0: Sing it. I don't know which one.
1: Right about now. The Funk Soul Brother. 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